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That's when I knew that your heart was scarring. 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Like, wait, babe, let me

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0: 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Happy birthday.
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0: El Gorio Ngorio. Macabelle.